Yes, none other than the great tune from Bob Marley, One Love, along with People Get Ready. That was the Newgrass Revival from their 1984 album, On the Boulevard. Yes, Bob Marley penned that. And of course, at that time, Newgrass Revival was Pat Flynn on guitar, Bela Fleck on banjo, John Cowan on vocals and bass, and Sam Bush on fiddles and mandolin. What a great tune. From the Newgrass Revival, 1984. And before that, one from the Lonely Heartstring Band. What a beautiful song, a tune called Songbird from their 2016 album, Deep Waters. Just beautiful, beautiful voices. And beautiful voices as well as instrumentation on I Would Fly from the album by the same name, a 2016 release from a group called Run Boy Run. And and we've got one more song from them this second half of the playlist from Run Boy Run. Nice sound. We started that set out with Waiting Around to Die, a 1968 release from the great Townes Van Zandt. And that's from the album simply called Townes Van Zandt. Well, folks, we got to keep it rolling. I'm just getting through page one here. And we got so much good stuff coming up. We're going to pay a little tribute to Willie tonight and do a couple of his tunes. And this one is one of my favorites. The band does it all the time. And this is Willie in his own voice. And this is like from an early, late 50s, 60s recording. And the tune, of course, is Funny How Time Slips Away.

Chris Jones and the Night Drivers doing the tune I Am the Wanderer. And that's from a 2017 release called Made to Move. Chris Jones and the Night Drivers. Nice tune. And before that, talk about a nice tune. Shaking out those old harmonies, Crosby, Stills, and Nash from their 1982 release, Daylight Again, from the album by the same name. Man, that takes me back. 82. More Than We Know. That was the song we heard from Aoife O'Donovan and the Milk Carton Kids. Nice combination of voices. More Than We Know. And that was a single from 2021. We started that set out with one from Willie Nelson from 1962. From the best of Willie Nelson, of course, the tune Funny How Time Slips Away. Ah, Willie. Well, we're going to start this. We're going to try to knock out one more set here before we take a short break. But we're going to start again with Willie. This one is from his 1975 just seminal album, Redheaded Stranger. I mean, this thing kind of broke it all open for Willie. And one of my favorite tunes, we'll send it out to old Buddy Lamont. And a little bit of Blue Eyes Crying in the Rain.

Nice. Better Days from Balsam Range. It's just a wonderful band. If you've not heard of them, Balsam Range from their 2012 album Paper Town. And of course, the tune Better Days. Good sound. And before that, talk about good sound. My goodness. A tune that was penned by Joni Mitchell. Here it's sung by the great David Crosby and Sarah Jarosz doing the harmony on the tune For Free. And that's from Crosby's 2021 album by that name, For Free. James Raymond was playing the piano on that. That is David Crosby's son. Nice piano work. And we had our second one before that of Run Boy Run from their 2014 release, Something to Someone. And the tune is called The Lord Taketh Away. Run Boy Run. We'll have to keep in touch with that group. Keep in touch, we will, with Willie Nelson. We started with Willie's 1975 album, Redheaded Stranger. Man, that was critical. I was a senior in college when that came out. And the tune, Blue Eyes Crying in the Rain, one of my buddy Lamont's favorite tunes. Well, folks, we're going to keep it going here, but we're going to drop off here and check on the weather. For tomorrow, it looks like 80% chance of rain. 66 is the low, 79 the high. Wednesday, sunny, low of 56, high of 72. Thursday, sunny, low of 52 and a high of 76. Friday, partly sunny, a low of 55 and a high of 78. And nothing better than this to get it going with yet a new group to the playlist, but a group that's been around for a long time, the Johnson Mountain Boys. We're going to do a tune from their 1993 album, and the tune is called Blue Diamond Mines.

The great Django Phonique. Oh, I've only seen that group in Ann Arbor, but I'm going to see him again. Django Phonique, and that's from the 2022 release, Introducing Django Phonique, and the tune is I Love You. So I'm sending that up to Carolyn. Django Phonique. And before that, we went back in time to 1966. Peter, Paul, and Mary, when they did the tune And When I Die, and it's simply from the album called Album. And we're going to use that as a moment to remember David Clayton Thomas, the lead singer for Blood, Sweat, and Tears. That was the tune that he made famous in When I Die. I think that was a Pete Seeger tune. Peter, Paul, and Mary. And then we had some 12-string guitar before that, the great Leo Kottke from his 2003 release, Leo Kottke Instrumentals, The Capitol Years. And that tune, of course, was In Christ There Is No East or West, Leo Kottke. And we started that set out with a new group to the playlist, been around a long time, Johnson Mountain Boys, from their 1993 release, Blue Diamond, and of course the tune, Blue Diamond Mines. Well, folks, we got to keep rambling on. I can't believe it. We got to get going here. We've got so many good songs to get in, and I think if we just talk less and keep it going, it'll work out just fine. We're going to go back to a Jackson Browne tune. Enjoy.

Oh, folks, how nice it is to have such nice bluegrass and such a mellow sound. And that comes from the Steep Canyon Rangers. They often record with Steve Martin. But here it's from their 2009 album called Deep in the Shade. And the tune, The Mountain's Gonna Sing. Good tune. Steep Canyon Rangers. And before that, we had a little bit of classical sound with a tune called Bach Bure. That's from an album from 1985 from Daryl Anger and Mike Marshall. And I remember this. I was in Santa Fe, New Mexico, and this was the new age music of the time. Bach Bure from the Chiaroscuro album of Daryl Anger and Mike Marshall. Beautiful tune. And before that, Steve Martin wrote this beautiful tune. Daddy played, I'm sorry, Steve Martin did not write this. Gary Scruggs did. Daddy played the banjo. And Earl Scruggs did play the banjo. And that's from a 2009 release by Steve Martin called The Crow, New Songs for the Five-String Banjo. Again, the tune, Daddy Played the Banjo. And that had Tim O'Brien sing lead on that tune. We started that set out with one from a new group to the playlist. The tune, of course, Jackson Browne's These Days from a 2025 release called The Golden Heart Protector. Margaret Glaspie and James Bay. Well, folks, we're going to run down here. My goodness, I don't know how I'm going to get all this in, but we're going to start with one that I found was a Bob Dylan tune. I hadn't heard this before, and I really liked the way this gentleman, Jimmy LaFave, plays this tune, and it's called Not Dark Yet.

Oh, beautiful rendition. Shotgun Down the Avalanche. That's from Salamander Crossing. Yeah, Salamander Crossing. You heard that right. That's from a 2000 release from called Henry Street. Shotgun Down the Avalanche, Salamander Crossing. Before that, we had Fraulein from Colter Wall, a 2017 album, simply called Colter Wall. Here, he's joined by Tyler Childress. What a tune. What a combination of voices. We started that set out with one from Bob Dylan called Not Dark Yet from an album from 2007 called Cimarron Manifesto. And that was Jimmy Lafarge. Folks, hey, glad to have you along this evening. We're going to head out of here, and I'll see you back here next week. Take care. Be safe.

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1: Avalon Emerson is a world-class DJ. She cut her teeth in the San Francisco club scene before becoming a fixture at a mecca of dance music, the Berlin nightclub Bergane. But life behind the turntables can be pretty solitary. So she started an indie pop band called The Charm.
2: The reason why we make music is because we want to make stuff with our friends, and like that's fun. It's not just about the end result.
1: Her new album with The Charm is called Written Into Changes. It's inspiration. Well, Avalon spends a lot of time in city centers and overstimulating nightclubs at 2 a.m., so on this record, she looked beyond concrete jungles.
2: I find a lot of comfort in one of the oldest art inspirations, which is nature.
1: Coming up, Avalon Emerson and The Charm perform live in studio. I'm Kaleo. This is World Cafe. One of the things I loved about this session is Avalon has such a curious mind, and I love the idea of branching out and doing it in a way that's more collaborative and more community-driven. That session just a few minutes away, but first, here's Sinead O'Connor. Nothing compares to you. It's

0: Recorded live on World Cafe, it is Avalon Emerson and The Charm with How Dare This Beer. The new album, Written Into Changes, is available now. Avalon, it was an absolute pleasure. Congrats on the album, and please come back and see us again soon.
1: Thank you. This was wonderful.
0: Awesome. We're back in a minute with more World Cafe.

Welcome back. It's World Cafe. I'm Kaleo, as promised, a band who just played Wilco's Solid Sound Festival. This is Sam and Louise Sullivan, a brother and sister duo making folk music. Check out this, Down on Love.

0: Tyler Ball game with I Believe in Love. And that is game, set, and match for this edition of The Cafe. Who won? We all did. Thanks to our affiliates nationwide who make this show possible. We produce this program from WXPN at the University of Pennsylvania in Philadelphia, and we will do it again very soon. I'm Stephen Kaleo. This has been World Cafe from NPR.
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2: 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Want to introduce you to a singer-songwriter that opened for Andre 3000 at the Atlanta Jazz Festival and making a name for herself this summer. It's Kells, and this song

0: Plus, we'll go into the archives for live performances from Patty Griffin and Jonathan Wilson. That's today on World Cafe. And we begin with the son of Rita and Bob Marley. And alongside his siblings and the Melody Makers, it's Ziggy Marley, who won the Grammy for Best Reggae Album in 1989 with this record, Conscious Party.
1: Yeah! This is the official...

Sam Fender featuring Olivia Dean. Song is called Rain Me In. Coming up, a few live performances from our vault when we get back to World Cafe.

0: Well, I feel restored for one. I don't know about you. Marvin Gaye, Sexual Healing, closing out this edition of The Cafe. Appreciate you listening. 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It's a show we produce from WXPN at the University of Pennsylvania in Philadelphia. Want more World Cafe? 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I'm Stephen Kaleo. This has been World Cafe from NPR.
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0: Hello, Michiana. I'm Eduardo with your 48-hour weather forecast. A high of 81, low of 57. We'll see partly cloudy conditions all day with some high humidity levels. On Wednesday, a high of 72, low of 49. Partly cloudy skies all day with some breezy winds. And Thursday, a high of 76, low of 54. Mostly sunny skies with cloud coverage rolling by in the afternoon. That's your 48-hour weather forecast.

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1: Hello, Michiana. I'm Eduardo with your 48-hour weather forecast. A high of 81, low 57. We'll see partly cloudy conditions all day with some high humidity levels. On Wednesday, a high of 72, low of 49. Partly cloudy skies all day with some breezy winds. And Thursday, a high of 76, low of 54. Mostly sunny skies with cloud coverage rolling by in the afternoon. That's your 48-hour weather forecast.

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1: Hello, Miss Shanna. I'm Eduardo with your 48-hour weather forecast. A high of 81, low of 57. We'll see partly cloudy conditions all day with some high humidity levels. On Wednesday, a high of 72, low of 49. Partly cloudy skies all day with some breezy winds. And Thursday, a high of 76, low of 54. Mostly sunny skies with cloud coverage rolling by in the afternoon. That's your 48-hour weather forecast.

0: 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That's my stop.
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1: 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And a live DJ to keep you moving. Keep up with the latest news and sports updates. 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
0: Hello, Michiana. I'm Eduardo with your 48-hour weather forecast. A high of 81, low of 57. We'll see partly cloudy conditions all day with some high humidity levels. On Wednesday, a high of 72, low of 49. Partly cloudy skies all day with some breezy winds. And Thursday, a high of 76, low of 54. Mostly sunny skies with cloud coverage rolling by in the afternoon. That's your 48-hour weather forecast.
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0: 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We'll be back to the music after a quick look at the weather. 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
0: Hello, Michiana. I'm Eduardo with your 48-hour weather forecast. A high of 81, low of 57. We'll see partly cloudy conditions all day with some high humidity levels. On Wednesday, a high of 72, low of 49. Partly cloudy skies all day with some breezy winds. And Thursday, a high of 76, low of 54. Mostly sunny skies with cloud coverage rolling by in the afternoon. That's your 48-hour weather forecast.

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1: We just wrapped up another great set of culturally progressive music. Thanks for listening. My name is Eduardo. I'm with you through the late night hours. It's just you and me and the music all night long. 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
2: Hello, Michiana. I'm Eduardo with your 48-hour weather forecast. A high of 81, low of 57. We'll see partly cloudy conditions all day with some high humidity levels. On Wednesday, a high of 72, low of 49. Partly cloudy skies all day with some breezy winds. And Thursday, a high of 76, low of 54. Mostly sunny skies with cloud coverage rolling by in the afternoon. That's your 48-hour weather forecast.

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3: Hello, Michiana. I'm Eduardo with your 48-hour weather forecast. A high of 81, low of 57. We'll see partly cloudy conditions all day with some high humidity levels. On Wednesday, a high of 72, low of 49. Partly cloudy skies all day with some breezy winds. And Thursday, a high of 76, low of 54. Mostly sunny skies with cloud coverage rolling by in the afternoon. That's your 48-hour weather forecast.

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0: Hello, Michiana. I'm Eduardo with your 48-hour weather forecast. A high of 81, low of 57. We'll see partly cloudy conditions all day with some high humidity levels. On Wednesday, a high of 72, low of 49. Partly cloudy skies all day with some breezy winds. And Thursday, a high of 76, low of 54. Mostly sunny skies with cloud coverage rolling by in the afternoon. That's your 48-hour weather forecast.

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1: Hello, Michiana. I'm Eduardo with your 48-hour weather forecast. A high of 81, low 57. We'll see partly cloudy conditions all day with some high humidity levels. On Wednesday, a high of 72, low of 49. Partly cloudy skies all day with some breezy winds. And Thursday, a high of 76, low of 54. Mostly sunny skies with cloud coverage rolling by in the afternoon. That's your 48-hour weather forecast.

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0: Wake it up. Wake it up. Wake it up. 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That's my stop.
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0: Hello, Michiana. I'm Eduardo with your 48-hour weather forecast. A high of 81, low of 57. We'll see partly cloudy conditions all day with some high humidity levels. On Wednesday, a high of 72, low of 49. Partly cloudy skies all day with some breezy winds. And Thursday, a high of 76, low of 54. Mostly sunny skies with cloud coverage rolling by in the afternoon. That's your 48-hour weather forecast.
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0: That wraps up another great set of Globe Tracks on 91.1 The Globe. Hi, everybody. I'm Eduardo. I hope your night is going well. Coming up next, it's your weather forecast and then more music on the way. This is The Globe.
1: Hey, hon. 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
0: Hello, Michiana. I'm Eduardo with your 48-hour weather forecast. A high of 81, low of 57. We'll see partly cloudy conditions all day with some high humidity levels. On Wednesday, a high of 72, low of 49. Partly cloudy skies all day with some breezy winds. And Thursday, a high of 76, low of 54. Mostly sunny skies with cloud coverage rolling by in the afternoon. That's your 48-hour weather forecast.

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1: Hello, Michiana. I'm Eduardo with your 48-hour weather forecast. A high of 81, low of 57. We'll see partly cloudy conditions all day with some high humidity levels. On Wednesday, a high of 72, low of 49. Partly cloudy skies all day with some breezy winds. And Thursday, a high of 76, low of 54. Mostly sunny skies with cloud coverage rolling by in the afternoon. That's your 48-hour weather forecast.

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a blade. He is a picture that I saved for too long. He is my credit card and keys, and the reason I won't find peace. He is a song I should not complete.

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0: Hello, Michiana. I'm Eduardo with your 48-hour weather forecast. A high of 81, low of 57. We'll see partly cloudy conditions all day with some high humidity levels. On Wednesday, a high of 72, low of 49. Partly cloudy skies all day with some breezy winds. And Thursday, a high of 76, low of 54. Mostly sunny skies with cloud coverage rolling by in the afternoon. That's your 48-hour weather forecast.

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0: 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Tonight, I hope your night is going well, but coming up next is your weather forecast and then more music on the way. 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
1: Hello, Michiana. I'm Eduardo with your 48-hour weather forecast. A high of 81, low of 57. We'll see partly cloudy conditions all day with some high humidity levels. On Wednesday, a high of 72, low of 49. Partly cloudy skies all day with some breezy winds. And Thursday, a high of 76, low of 54. Mostly sunny skies with cloud coverage rolling by in the afternoon. That's your 48-hour weather forecast.

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1: Wrapping up another set of culturally progressive music, my name is Eduardo. 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
1: Hello, Michiana. I'm Eduardo with your 48-hour weather forecast. A high of 81, low of 57. We'll see partly cloudy conditions all day with some high humidity levels. On Wednesday, a high of 72, low of 49. Partly cloudy skies all day with some breezy winds. And Thursday, a high of 76, low of 54. Mostly sunny skies with cloud coverage rolling by in the afternoon. That's your 48-hour weather forecast.

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0: it up, wake it up. 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
0: Hello, Michiana. I'm Eduardo with your 48-hour weather forecast. A high of 81, low of 57. We'll see partly cloudy conditions all day with some high humidity levels. On Wednesday, a high of 72, low of 49. Partly cloudy skies all day with some breezy winds. And Thursday, a high of 76, low of 54. Mostly sunny skies with cloud coverage rolling by in the afternoon. That's your 48-hour weather forecast.
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0: Hello, Michiana. I'm Eduardo with your 48-hour weather forecast. A high of 81, low of 57. We'll see partly cloudy conditions all day with some high humidity levels. On Wednesday, a high of 72, low of 49. Partly cloudy skies all day with some breezy winds. And Thursday, a high of 76, low of 54. Mostly sunny skies with cloud coverage rolling by in the afternoon. That's your 48-hour weather forecast.

0: rock and roll star Oasis on 91.1 The Globe. Good morning, I'm Anna, starting your Tuesday morning breakfast blend. It is 6, top of the hour, and today we have a high of 82 and a low of 55. And I have a very special breakfast blend planned for you today. Later we're going to be joined by my co-host. But for now, let's get back into your culturally progressive music with Here by Mumford & Sons right after your weather forecast.
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2: 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We honor with gratitude the land itself and the people who have stewarded it throughout the generations.
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0: This is Anna, it's time for your latest weather update. Today, air quality stays on alert until 12, high of 82 and a low of 55. Wednesday, partly cloudy with a high of 72 and a low of 49. Looking ahead to Thursday, mostly sunny with a high of 76 and a low of 55. That's all for your weather. 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

0: The Perfect Girl, The Cure on 91.1 The Globe. Good morning, I'm Anna, and I'm going to be your host for this beautiful Tuesday morning breakfast blend. It is 6:20, and today we have a high of 82 and a low of 55. And right now, if you can go to our socials, Facebook and 91.1 The Globe or globeradio.org on Blue Sky to answer a question of the day. 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
0: I'm Anna, and it's time for your weather check. Today, air quality stays on alert until 12, high of 82 and low of 55. Wednesday, partly cloudy with a high of 72 and a low of 49. Looking ahead to Thursday, mostly sunny with a high of 76 and a low of 55. That's all for your weather update. 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

0: Brandon Fleming with Bella Fleck on 91.1 The Globe with My Epitaph. I don't know if I said that right, but good morning. I'm Anna with your Tuesday morning breakfast blend. It is 6:40 and today we have a high of 82 and a low of 55. And I talked about the question of the day last break, which is what's the best topping to put in a hot dog? And you can answer this question on Facebook and 91.1 The Globe and Blue Sky at globeradio.org. But this is my question of the day, not only because it's summer, but today it is National Hot Dog Day. And we're going to be talking more about hot dogs over this breakfast blend. And of course, around 8, we're going to have my co-host joining me. And we're going to talk more about hot dog. But right now, let's get back into your culturally progressive music with Disco by Ali Angel right after your weather forecast.
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0: This is Anna and it's time for a weather desk. Today, air quality stays on alert until 12, high of 82 and a low of 55. Wednesday, partly cloudy with a high of 72 and a low of 49. Looking ahead to Thursday, mostly sunny with a high of 76 and a low of 55. That's all for your weather update. 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

0: believe Cassius Culpepper on 91.1 The Globe. One more name that I might have said wrong. I'm sorry. I'm butchering everything this morning, but good morning. I'm Anna with your Tuesday morning breakfast blend. It is 7 top of the hour, and today we have a high of 82 and a low of 55. And of course, we're still under this weather, this air weather alert until 12. I feel like it's getting better. It's been getting better with time. It's not as bad as last week or during the weekend was, but we're still under this morning. And right now, let's talk again about the question of the day, because today's question of the day is, what's the best topping to put on a hot dog? You can answer this question on Facebook at globeradio.org. No, actually, you can answer on globeradio.org, on Blue Sky, and 91.1 The Globe on Facebook. I almost forgot, but you won't. So we'll go over your answers around 9. But right now, let's get back into your culturally progressive music with In the Middle of It by His Golden Messenger, right after your weather.
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0: This is Anna, and it's time for your latest weather update. Today, air quality stays on alert until 12, high of 82 and a low of 55. Wednesday, partly cloudy with a high of 72 and a low of 49. Looking ahead to Thursday, mostly sunny with a high of 76 and a low of 55. That's all for your weather. 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

0: Talent on 91.0 The Globe with Eyesore. Good morning, I'm Anna with your Tuesday morning breakfast blend. It is 7:20 and we have a high of 82 and a low of 55. And if you're looking for something to do this week here in this beautiful town of Goshen, tomorrow is Wednesday, which means Wednesday free concert series at GBCO. Around 7 they have their stage outside opening, and they're gonna have Sugar Bomb playing. It's kind of like a jazz on the lawn vibes tomorrow out there. If you like jazz, you can go join Sugar Bomb. Goshen Brewing Company starts at 7. But right now, let's get back into your culturally progressive music with A Night Like This, The Cure, right after your weather forecast.
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0: I'm Anna, and it's time for your weather check. Today, air quality stays on alert until 12, high of 82 and low of 55. Wednesday, partly cloudy with a high of 72 and a low of 49. Looking ahead to Thursday, mostly sunny with a high of 76 and a low of 55. That's all for your weather update. 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

0: Girlfriend in a Coma, The Smiths on 91.1 The Globe. Good morning, I'm Anna with your Tuesday morning breakfast blend. It is 7:40 and today we have a high of 82 and a low of 55. And right now is my last time being here alone with you. Although I do love to be talking on this beautiful microphone, I prefer when there is more people around me to entertain you. And our next break, I'm going to be joined by my co-hosts Eduardo and Joey, and we're going to keep talking about hot dogs, which has something to do with our question of the day, which what's the best topping to put on a hot dog. You can go answer this question on our socials, Facebook at 91.1 The Globe or on Blue Sky at globeradio.org. We'll go over your answers in an hour, and in 30 minutes you can hear our answers to this question. Right now, let's get back into your culturally progressive music with Dead End Road, Driving Crying, right after your weather forecast.
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0: This is Anna and it's time for a weather desk. Today, air quality stays on alert until 12, high of 82 and a low of 55. Wednesday, partly cloudy with a high of 72 and a low of 49. Looking ahead to Thursday, mostly sunny with a high of 76 and a low of 55. That's all for your weather update. Stay tuned on 91.1 The Globe for more culturally progressive music.

off here. 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

0: Winyard Skinner, it's me home, Alabama, on 91.1, The Globe. Good morning, I'm Anna with your Tuesday morning breakfast blend. It is a top of the hour, 73 and cloudy, and maybe some showers coming. I cannot see yet, but it's supposed to come. And I'm also joined by my co-host Joey and Eduardo. Good morning.
1: Buenos dias.
2: Good morning.
0: How's your morning going?
1: I gotta say, today was difficult to get up.
0: Oh.
1: I think for me, there wasn't a lot of sun in the morning.
0: Yes.
2: It's true.
1: And I've been used to the sun to, like, get up. Mm-hmm. And I got up this morning and I was like, oh my gosh, why?
2: It's
1: why?
2: True.
1: It's like it was painful to get up today. I don't know why.
0: Yeah. I keep waking up every day a little bit before my alarm. Like seconds
1: really?
0: Before my alarm.
1: I hate
0: and
1: that.
0: Today was one of those days, but it was one day because, like, sometimes I wake up at like 4 a.m. and then I wake up again a little bit before my alarm. But today,
1: I hate that.
0: I looked outside and I'm like, oh, it's still 4. I still got my time. And then I look at my alarm and I'm like, no, it's seconds before my alarm again.
1: I hate that. I feel like that's just so unnecessary for my body to do. Like, dude, just
0: let me sleep for the 30 seconds that I
1: literally
0: have.
1: Dude, those 30 seconds, man, sometimes they feel like a 3-hour nap sometimes. Mm-hmm. Oh, man.
2: That's nice. That's nice. Well, I'll tell you what. My morning, I will share that opinion. It was a little slow to get up this morning. But it's much better to get up when you have a first place team to root for.
1: What? Oh.
2: White Sox are in first place.
1: Are they really?
2: Big
1: oh my
2: win,
1: goodness.
2: 10-3 over the Rangers yesterday.
1: Okay, Joey.
2: I can't complain. I can't complain. I could go sleepless for the next week. I can't complain. I got nothing. I got nothing to hate on. It's great.
0: I get it.
1: Shout out the White Sox, I guess.
0: I haven't had a team winning so
2: long.
1: Oh, Lana. Well, you know, just go for a big team in any sport and you'll win sometime. That's what I like to say.
2: You're a Dodgers fan, yeah?
1: You're a Dodgers fan.
0: Nope, I don't think I need to start looking more into any sport that I... U.S. related.
1: Yeah.
0: I just go for soccer in Brazil, that's all.
1: I was going to say hockey, but if you're looking for U.S., then yeah, maybe that's not the sport. But hockey's pretty good. I can't even lie, guys.
2: Hockey.
0: I thought about starting watching hockey, but it's just so much work for me to learn how it works.
1: That is also true.
0: And I'm like, already trying to learn how it works the sports that I hear, in the like that we play here. But.
1: Nah, you're right. You got a point there.
0: Yes. But let's move into this conversation to the question of the day. Because today's question of the day is, what's the best topping to put on a hot dog? And I think it's a pretty good question because today's Hot Dog National Day. And you can answer a question on Facebook at 91.1 The Globe or Blue Sky at globeradio.org. We go over your answers at 9 in an hour, so you have some time to go there and put your answer. And if you want to know our answer, as a 8:30. Right now, Eduardo has the news. Are you ready, Eduardo?
1: I'm ready. 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The cyclosporiasis outbreak has been growing, and now Taylor Farms says FDA apologized to us. Today we were informed that the FDA made a mistake. This was a false positive. So now the mystery keeps on going with 29 cases confirmed in Elkhart County. According to the FDA, despite the false positive, the investigation is ongoing into Taylor Farms. And President Donald Trump now imposing 50% tariffs on Canadian goods for the next 30 days. The administration saying that Canada was one of the only nations other than China that retaliated against Trump's previous tariffs and must be held accountable. The administration declaring that Canada has unfairly discriminated against American autos, alcohol, and dairy products. That's going to do it for your morning news. I'm Eduardo Alvarez Barrera.
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0: This is Anna with your latest weather update. Today, mostly cloudy, high of 82 and a low of 55. Wednesday, partly cloudy with a high of 72 and a low of 49. Looking ahead to Thursday, mostly sunny with a high of 76 and a low of 55. That's all for your weather update. 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

0: Fleetwood Mac, you make loving fun on 91.1 The Globe. Good morning, I'm Anna with your Tuesday morning breakfast blend. It is 8:15:73 and mostly cloudy with some fog in the air. I'm also joined by my co-hosts Joey and Eduardo. Good morning.
1: Buenos dias.
2: Good morning. Happy Tuesday.
0: Happy Tuesday. I don't know. It's a very fun time because it's time for us to play the Bando.
1: Bando!
0: Oh, yes. So, for those who don't know, the Bando is basically us trying to guess what song it is, but each round we only get one instrument at a time. And today's Bando is supposed to be an easy part two.
1: Oh, God.
0: It's from 2017, so...
2: An easy part two?
0: Yeah, an easy part two. We got this.
1: Oh,
0: this is from 2017. And it has 1.6 billion views.
1: Okay, we gotta get this.
2: I mean, sure, but this website is notorious for tricking us.
0: All right, dude, let's start with those drums.
1: The drum. No, it's not that one.
2: I don't think that was made in 2017.
0: Yeah.
1: This.
2: Come on, give me something. Oh. Yeah, okay.
1: Oh,
2: oh, that's Taylor Swift.
1: Yeah, right?
2: Look what you made me do.
1: Oh! Okay,
2: come
1: Joey.
2: On.
1: Wait, is it?
2: Look what you that's made gotta be, me do. Yeah, yeah, yeah,
1: look
2: yeah.
1: What you made
0: it
1: me
0: is.
1: Do.
0: It is.
1: Okay, Joey.
0: All right, Joey. Yes. That was fun.
2: I take it back. This website's easy.
1: Boom!
0: Not even
1: wait,
0: the full
1: what?
0: Part one. It was like
1: say,
0: not
1: hey.
0: In the middle
1: boom.
0: Of it. Okay.
2: How about them apples?
1: Hey, I haven't heard this song in a while.
0: Look what you made me do.
2: Come on.
0: Look what you made me do.
2: Look what
1: you
2: made
1: me do.
0: Come on. You have to call Mackenzie and say, hey, okay. Joey, guess Taylor Swift, not
1: dude,
0: even
1: that,
0: in a full
1: boom.
0: Thing.
1: That's a good one, Joey. I boom. Only know that song because of the movie Sing. So shout out, Joey. I would have never guessed it.
0: I know.
2: That's in the movie Sing.
1: Yeah, it's like the...
0: I didn't know that, too.
1: Oh my gosh, it's when they do the auditions and look what you made me do, look what you and they just like stand up there and they just
2: oh,
1: sing
2: they
1: that
2: just,
1: song.
2: Okay.
0: I need to
2: that
0: find that now.
1: Right.
0: I need to see that.
1: I'd say there's a lot of songs that I know yeah, only yeah. because of that movie.
0: I never watched the movie, but I heard fair. The versions of a bunch of songs of that
1: yeah.
0: movie. I need to watch it.
2: It's
0: I
2: like,
0: don't watch
2: it's
0: them.
2: A good movie.
1: It's a lot of pop songs, so that's why
0: yeah.
1: I feel like I know pop songs from there. But yeah. Hey, shout out Joey.
0: Know,
1: okay.
0: Yeah.
2: Good job, team. Well done.
1: Never would have gone to that.
0: Good job, team.
2: Go, team.
1: Go, team.
2: Go, team. Good job, guys.
0: I pressed the button.
1: Guys. Himself.
0: That was Friday my guys. Job today. All right.
2: Proud of you guys.
1: There you go, Joey.
0: Joey, wonder if you also have the sports.
2: Yeah, let's go. 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We begin in baseball as the Boston Red Sox just keep on rolling. Boston extended their winning streak to 14 straight wins with a 6-5 victory over the Baltimore Orioles thanks to a Caleb Durbin solo home run in the eighth inning. It's the second longest winning streak in franchise history, now just one win shy of the club record of 15 set back in 1946. And moving on to the pitch, FIFA has opened an investigation into the after the shoving match that took place following the World Cup final between Spain and Argentina. A post-match scuffle that turned physical now prompts officials to review video and disciplinary reports. FIFA says it'll determine whether suspensions or other sanctions are warranted after tempers flared and punches were thrown following Spain's victory. And off the court, LeBron James isn't rushing his free agency decision. His agent Rich Paul says there's no timetable and that LeBron is taking as much time as he needs to evaluate all of his options. James's priority is finding the best situation to compete for another championship, with several teams expected to remain in the conversation, including the Warriors, Cavaliers, Heat, and 76ers.
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0: This is Anna with time for your weather desk. Today, mostly cloudy with a high of 82 and a low of 55. Wednesday, partly cloudy with a high of 72 and a low of 49. Looking ahead to Thursday, mostly sunny with a high of 76 and a low of 55. That's all for your weather update. 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

0: Northern Latitude, New Account on 1.1 The Globe. Good morning, I'm Anna with your Tuesday morning breakfast blend. It is 8:30, 73 and cloudy, and I'm also joined by my co-hosts Joey and Eduardo.
1: That was not us.
0: that was not us.
1: That was scary, man. That was like the Joker type of laugh. He had the giggles at the end of the song. He was like, ah, we'll leave it in there.
0: Maybe we'll change that. It's kind of creepy a little bit.
2: A little bit interesting. You know.
1: Join the long list of songs that's, oh, that was interesting.
0: Yeah, okay. All right. Well, right now, it's time for us to answer the question of the day, which our listeners can find on Facebook at 91.1 The Globe or on blueskyaglobe.org. And we'll go over your answers at 9. So you have 30 minutes if you would like us reading your answer. But
1: time's running out.
0: Our question of the day today is, what's the best topping to put on a hot dog? Today is National Hot Dog Day. Putting out there.
1: Well, I'll tell you, the best is, well, this is a touchy subject.
2: Oh.
1: I disagree with the whole load up the hot dog situation.
2: Yeah.
1: Because I'm a little bit of a picky eater. So,
0: yeah.
2: Facts.
1: I like, hear me out. You gotta, well, there really is no understanding. I'm a picky eater. I like ketchup on my hot dog. That's it. That's the list, right? To me, that's it. It's as simple as that.
0: Just ketchup.
1: Just ketchup. That's it. That's it. Mm-hmm. That's the list. It's nothing crazy. It's nothing exotic. Is it the best? I think so, but I know there's dozens of people who disagree. There's people yelling at their radio right now. I know. It's okay.
0: That makes sense, though. I think the ketchup is...
2: Back then, if you have just ketchup, it's fine. Oh, for sure. I think back then it was like, you know, just mustard, you know, and that's it.
0: Yeah.
2: Which I think is kind of crazy. I think, Joey, the ketchup will always hit on a hot dog. But what I think is a topping that I feel like a lot of people don't put because either it's too spicy or whatever it might so be it.
1: Oh.
2: I think jalapenos are really good on hot dogs. Mm-hmm. And even just like a hot dog with jalapenos, no sauce at all, which is kind of scary. I'm not going to lie to you. Pretty dry. It still can be really good. I'm going to be honest with you. I love me some jalapenos whenever. Mm. So I got to say that for me is my best topping. Because I thought more like stuff you put on. I don't know.
1: Fair enough.
2: Physical. Maybe.
1: Fair enough.
0: I would say I come from a country where we load the hot dogs. Like, it's insane the amount of leisure, but there's like some regions of Brazil put even like mashed potatoes in their hot dogs or like beans or whatever. It's insane.
1: Okay, so I have a question then. Do you still have, like, do you carry, like, are you holding the bun?
0: Yep. You're holding the bun. It's very, I don't know how.
2: That's
0: but
2: interesting.
0: People make it work. Because it's still like, the hot dog is still like there. It's not like, oh, you have like they're just like a thin hot dog and a bunch of things. No, it's, I don't
1: you
0: know how
1: the
0: they
1: thick,
0: make it work.
1: Juicy hot dog.
0: It's kind of like a Mary Poppins bag even. Like even when you start, you bite and you're like, what the heck? There's like mashed potatoes. There's like eggs, like corn.
1: So is it like a ballpark kind of style thing where you have like a little tray and then
2: That's
1: you put the hot dog in there?
0: Yes.
1: Okay.
0: Cool. Or like a little plastic bag that's also very common, like a little plastic bag that you can put your hot dog in. And usually there's like,
1: plastic bag?
0: Yeah, there's like a little plastic, like the size of the bun bag. Whoa. And usually it's very common for us to have like a, it's like, it's this type of street food. So you have like little, like either like trucks or like little things that, and then you like, they have all the toppings in front of you and you kind of pick, kind of like Chipotle pick, and you're like, okay, I want corn, I want peas, I want beets and carrots. And
1: oh, it's like a little wrapping. It's like a, like you get from a food truck or something.
0: Yep.
2: Yeah.
0: Yep.
2: Like, they just like,
1: yeah, they just
2: foil, basically.
1: Yes, basically speaking. Yes. Okay.
0: Yep. And they make it all
1: That's
0: fit
1: the
0: in there. They like
1: yes. Okay.
0: Shove it on, like make it fit,
1: oh
0: and then you go
1: gosh.
0: And you, it is
1: Look
0: like
1: at that.
0: Yep.
2: Holy smokes, that
1: That's
2: thing
1: insanity.
2: Is...
1: That's insanity. Is that accurate? Is
0: yep, that is
1: oh
0: accurate.
1: My
2: what is that on top of it? Like mustard salad? Or what is that? Potato
1: There's
2: salad?
1: There's corn in here.
0: Yep.
1: There's potatoes in here. It looks like there's hash browns on top of it.
2: Jesus, that is mad.
0: It's insane. If you like to see how a Brazilian hot dog, just go on Google.
2: Brazilian hot dog.
1: That's exactly what I looked up, actually. That's bar for bar, yes.
0: And it is delicious. So because of that, I will say, whenever I'm eating a true Brazilian hot dog, or even here, I do that too. Mm-hmm. I like to put cheese on my hot dog. It's amazing.
2: We gotta make Brazilian hot dogs in here one of these days.
0: Yes,
2: I'm gonna say that much.
0: Put Friday. Brazilian hot dog.
2: Oh, wow. Interesting. Okay.
0: Delicious thing to eat in the morning.
2: Yeah, totally. Exactly.
1: 8 a.m. Nothing more that I want than a loaded up hot dog. Oh, yeah.
0: Don't worry, that'll be ketchup. We also put ketchup.
2: Heck yeah.
0: Well, that was our question of the day. You can also answer this question on our socials at Facebook on 91.theglobe or blueskygloberadio.org. 30 minutes, we'll be reading your answers to our question. But right now, Eduardo has the news. Are you ready?
2: I'm ready. Everence Financial is a faith-based financial service organization. 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James Andrew Card of Card & Associates is facing a federal lawsuit and will possibly lose his Florida home after allegedly misusing local taxpayer money. Andrew used over $2 million in tax money tied to the Mishawaka Fieldhouse project to pay for a multi-million dollar home in Florida. And Taylor Farms iceberg lettuce might be off the hook after the FDA says it was deemed a false positive. FDA will continue to investigate Taylor Farms, so now the mystery keeps on going on what specific product moved the cyclospora. And with now 29 cases confirmed in Elkhart County. A red panda has been born at the Potawatomi Zoo after 5 years. Zoo officials say his current name is Big Red, but Big Red is the only remaining cub of five. Zoo officials say he is small, but appears to be healthy and growing normally. The mother, Rayo, was the last red panda born at the Potawatomi Zoo in 2021.
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0: This is Anna, and it's time for your weather check. Today, mostly cloudy with a high of 82 and a low of 55. Wednesday, partly cloudy with a high of 72 and a low of 49. Looking ahead to Thursday, mostly sunny with a high of 76 and a low of 55. That's all for your weather update. 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

0: Ophelia de Lumineers on 91.1 The Globe. And I put this song to celebrate their new single that they just released on Friday, The Kid. Good morning, I'm Anna with your Tuesday morning breakfast blend. It is 8:45, 73 and cloudy, but I can see the sun fighting against those clouds, I swear. I'm also joined by my co-hosts, Joey and Eduardo. Good morning.
1: Good morning.
2: Good morning.
3: Happy Tuesday. Sun's trying its best.
2: Some ramen sounds really good right now.
0: Wait, what? Just started to rain. Like I just said, I can see the sun.
3: No. The wind shook the trees.
0: Oh.
2: What?
0: I was like, is it raining?
2: Is it raining?
0: I can see the sun. I
3: started pouring see the light over there.
0: No.
3: No.
0: Well, right now it's time to talk about something that I'm very excited, and the sun's out. That's so exciting.
2: Okay.
0: Anyways, I am so excited for the fair that is starting.
2: Hey,
0: this week.
2: It does.
3: Yes. Yes.
2: Oh yeah, that's this week, right?
0: It's crazy.
2: Oh my goodness, no way, dude! I don't think I'm ready for the fair.
0: I don't know if I'm
3: what
0: ready
3: are the
0: for this.
3: What are the dates? What are the dates?
0: So it starts this Friday.
2: Mm-hmm.
0: And I know that there's a lot of concerts coming up.
3: That's true.
0: Very fun. They have Ludacris. And then I know that they also have Charlie Crockett.
2: Yep.
0: I think that would be Sunday or Saturday. I don't know.
2: I think it's a Saturday. I think.
0: It's
2: Wait,
0: a
2: no.
0: Saturday.
2: Maybe. I don't know, to be honest with you. I don't remember off the top of my head. I know they definitely will have it on their website, but
0: yes, I am on their website. Oh, here. It will be the 27th. It's a Monday, Charlie Crockett.
2: What?
0: Yeah.
2: Interesting.
3: Intriguing.
2: What is it, like at 7, 8?
0: Probably.
2: That's
0: yeah.
2: what I'm guessing.
0: I got it. It is.
3: Oh, yeah, it's at 8.
0: Mm-hmm.
2: Okay,
0: eight,
2: so,
0: yeah.
2: Well, you know, I mean,
0: it's a later. Fair week. It's okay. We can just stay awake the whole
2: That's what I'm saying.
3: Limited seats available.
2: I was going to say, I bet for both the Luda and the Charlie, it's going to be very.
0: I am so sad because I love to go to the rodeo.
2: Ah, yeah. Are they not bringing it back this year?
0: They are, but I won't be here.
2: Oh.
0: So I have a work trip coming, which I'm excited for the work trip, but
2: hey.
0: I won't be here for a lot of the fair. But I'll be here for this first weekend, so I better enjoy as much as I can of it.
2: That's true. You have to, Anna.
3: Mm-hmm. Luda's this Friday.
0: Yep.
2: This Friday. Oh, dang. He's the
0: opener.
2: He's the opener.
0: Mm-hmm.
2: Interesting.
0: I confess, I didn't know I knew as many songs with him as I started to look.
2: Yeah.
0: I just knew he was the guy from Baby, like the rapper from Baby. Like from Justin Bieber, isn't him?
2: He raps on Baby.
3: He does?
2: I don't know. I don't know
3: Whoa.
2: That song quite well.
0: Yeah, anyways, and then I started to look and I saw that there's more songs that, like, it's just, like, a pop artist, and then he's rapping there, and I didn't know it was him. So.
2: Interesting.
0: Yeah.
2: Hmm. I didn't know that, to be honest with you. I haven't heard that song in a really long time, so.
0: Yeah, because he starts in the beginning, he says, Luda, and then starts the rap.
2: Oh, really?
3: Sure.
0: I won't rap Baby right now, but.
2: Are we thinking about the same Baby song?
3: I don't
0: From Justin Bieber.
2: Yeah, the one that, I know you love me.
0: Yeah.
2: Yeah. I don't know, honestly. We gotta listen to it before.
0: We gotta listen to Baby.
2: We have to investigate during the break.
0: Yes. But I'm very excited for the fair.
2: Oh, very.
0: I love the fair. It's one of the best things that happens around. I don't know.
2: Yeah.
0: Yes.
2: It's valid.
0: All rides.
2: It's valid.
0: Eat.
2: Oh, and there's new rides supposedly coming to the fair. Supposedly. I think 3 or 2. I mean, they're nothing crazy, but like, it's not Cedar Point, but it's like, it's something. It's something.
3: Jocks are going to be put together in 2.5 days.
2: Sure.
3: I ain't getting on there. Like, food? I'll go eat some food. You know, I'll go try some crazy
0: and
3: fair food.
0: And you're not scared of the food?
3: Deep fried X, Y, and Z. Sure. Sure. Sure.
0: I would say I'm more scared of the food than I'm scared of the rides.
3: I feel like that's a crazy statement.
2: Interesting.
0: You feel like that's a crazy statement?
3: You would never catch me on one of those rides. Ever.
2: Really?
3: You know, I'm not a chance in this world, bro.
2: We're getting going, all
3: right? No, not a chance. Death. I would rather go to Walmart right now.

0: and buy all of the lettuce they have.
1: Then ride, brother. Then ride one of those rides. Nothing's gonna happen to you.
0: You're right, but I ain't trying to be that one guy. You know what I mean? I do not want to be. Look, if I'm going to be on the news, it's for winning the freaking lottery or something. Sold a car, sold a freaking jacket for $89,000. Yeah, that's what I'll do.
1: That's funny. Not, that's funny.
0: Oh, terrible Ferris wheel ride at the Elkhart County Fair. Went off the rails and rolled into the lake.
2: How one, many of one those man news trapped. Have you heard?
0: None, but there's always a first.
2: I feel like there's never first say never. Everywhere, and I've never heard of like a ride breaking and
0: really
2: all the.
0: Oh, it happens.
2: I believe it does, but we'll be fine. We'll be fine.
0: We're gonna be okay. We'll be not okay. At Elkhart. They'll be okay. They're perfect
2: yes.
0: over there.
2: Yes, but right now, Joey, you have the sports.
0: I do. Let's go. Hemmuth Woodworks creates high-end heirloom quality pieces that are meticulously crafted to highlight the unique character of the wood. Beginning on the diamond, the Chicago White Sox stayed atop the AL Central with a dominant 10-3 win over the Texas Rangers last night. Andrew Benintendi delivered the biggest hit of the night with a go-ahead three-run double, leading to a five-run ninth inning. While the victory keeps the Sox in first place, manager Will Venable said postgame that catcher Kyle Teal is likely headed to the injured list but will be evaluated today. And LIV Golf is facing another legal battle, this time from Canadian tech company Mobley Systems. The lawsuit claims that LIV failed to pay almost $1 million in licensing and usage fees for its broadcast technology and then abruptly stopped using the service, costing the company another $200,000 in lost revenue. Mobley is seeking more than $1 million for damages. And back to baseball, Nolan Arenado ripped a double for his 2,000th career hit Monday night, joining elite company. The 35-year-old third baseman became one of six major leaguers with at least 2,000 hits, 350 home runs, and 10 gold gloves. The others are all Hall of Famers: Ken Griffey Jr., Willie Mays, Mike Schmidt, Johnny Bench, and Al Kaline.
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2: I'm Anna, and it's time for your weather check. Today, mostly cloudy with a high of 82 and a low of 55. Wednesday, partly cloudy with a high of 72 and a low of 49. Looking ahead to Thursday, mostly sunny with a high of 76 and a low of 55. That's all for your weather update. 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

0: It won't always be this way, Caitlin, but on 91.1, the globe. Good morning, I'm Anna with your Tuesday morning breakfast blend. It is 9, top of the hour is 74, and mostly cloudy. I'm also joined by my co-hosts, Joey and Eduardo.
1: Good morning!
2: Happy Tuesday.
0: Happy Tuesday. And now it's one of my favorite times here at the breakfast blend. The time that we read your answers to our questions.
2: Oh, yeah.
0: Yes. 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
1: Exactly.
0: And I'm starting on Blue Sky, which Red Monk said. Oh, yeah, I forgot the question. The question today is, what's the best topping to put on a hot dog?
2: Okay.
0: Celebrating Hot Dog National Day today. And Bread Monk said, stone ground mustard.
1: Wait, so that's a specific mustard is what I'm guessing.
0: I guess, yes. I think, isn't it the mustard seeds, maybe? I don't know, kind of like pepper, but you do the mustard. I don't know.
1: I don't know. I've never had that.
0: Is it the brand mustard?
1: It might be the brand. That might be it.
2: That would make sense.
1: Is there different mustard?
2: I don't know. I mean, of course there's different mustard.
1: There is?
0: Yeah.
2: Yeah.
0: There's like the Dijon, that's the only one I know.
1: I was going to say, I don't even know what mustard.
0: I know that there's the yellow, bright yellow that you can like cheap mustard. And then there's like the fancy with little tiny dots.
2: There's a dozen different kinds of mustard.
1: Yeah. Okay.
0: I don't like any of them, so.
2: Fair.
1: Hey.
0: If they're in things, I'm fine. But like if it's just a hot dog and mustard, no.
1: Okay.
0: All right, so Chuck said, there's a lot of ways to go here. Sport peppers, bacon wrapped, hot mustard. And he said, you can name more, but there's only 2 hours for the show.
1: There's only 2 hours. That is very true. Mm-hmm. That's very true, Chuck, to be honest with you.
0: Yeah. I feel like I would spend, if I would say how much things you can put on a Brazilian hot dog, it would probably take the whole show.
1: We'd be here for a whole break.
2: We've been here for a minute.
0: Toby said, hillbilly hot dog, chili, and coleslaw.
1: Ooh. Hold on one second.
2: Love it.
1: I kind of like that answer.
2: Yeah. Love it from Toby.
0: I never had hot dogs with coleslaw.
1: It's
2: very country.
1: I would say it's unique.
2: It's very country.
1: I'll tell you that much. Yeah. Not everyone likes it. Not the biggest fan, but hey.
0: I would have to be in the mood for it. Definitely. I would have to be in the mood for hot dog and coleslaw, and not just like I'm in the mood for hot dog. Mm-hmm. I would have coleslaw.
2: I would classify that as a, dare I say, a Midwestern thing. I don't know if that's a Southern thing. I don't. So if there's any people from Southern states, I'm not sure. But I'm pretty sure that's a Midwestern thing. But I don't know.
0: Makes sense. Carol said, like Joey, I'll keep it simple. Salt.
1: Salt?
0: What? That's all. You just put a little salt on top of her
1: like
0: hot dog.
1: Like Joey, I guess.
2: I don't just put salt simple. On my hot dog.
1: Put salt on your hot dogs?
2: No.
1: Is she telling us something you haven't told us yet, Joey?
3: Shoot, she's telling me something I don't know.
1: She knows you better than you even know yourself, I guess.
2: I would appear so. Shoot.
1: That's great.
0: Also, Darwin classic too. Mustard and relish.
1: Mustard I'll go, but relish, oof.
0: I feel like mustard and relish is two very strong flavors. I know it's classic to put on your hot dog, just mustard and relish, but I'm like, whoa, this is strong.
1: Hey man, you do you, that's okay, that's okay.
0: And Paul sent like a huge text too. He said, there's only one way, start with mustard, none of the ketchup, none of that K word. Diced onions, neon relish, sport peppers, sliced tomato, and crush your pickles, celery, salt, and optional cheddar cheese.
1: That's a lot. Is that a Brazilian hot dog right there?
0: Yep. He said it's Chicago style.
1: Yeah, I think I was going to say it. I was kind of getting the idea, but
2: yes.
1: Hey, I like that. Mm-hmm.
0: It's like all beef hot dog.
2: He
0: explained his whole way of making it. I appreciate that. Maybe I'll try it.
1: We'll have to, definitely.
0: I would say the first time I tried hot dogs here in the U.S., our host parents got, it was for like, the meat was from Yoder Meats, and it was like, the sausage had, I think it was jalapenos inside of the sausage. Like, it was like a...
2: Sounds yummy. Inside, interesting.
1: Sounds yummy.
0: Yep, it was in it, and it was delicious.
1: Oh,
0: it was
1: I bet.
0: Everyone said the hot dogs here are so boring. And then I needed, and then I went to like... a school, like a high school soccer game. A game in high school. Yeah. And then I got a hot dog there and I was like, oh.
1: Yeah. That's those what you're talking are the
0: boring
1: about.
0: There's, ones. There's nothing in this.
2: No.
0: Only ketchup to save it.
1: Oh, yeah.
0: Mm-hmm. But those are answers. I feel like we got some pretty good answers.
1: Oh, very good toppings.
0: I got to know some new things. There's some very classic ones, but I got to know some new things to put on my hot dog, like
1: For sure. New toppings.
0: New toppings. Maybe I'll celebrate hot dog day today eating a hot dog with coleslaw.
1: Ooh.
0: Yeah. Mm. I don't have hot dogs, but I do have coleslaw, which is interesting. All right, now let's go to the news. Are you ready, Eduardo?
1: Yes, I am. 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The cyclosporiasis outbreak has been growing and now Taylor Farms might be off the hook after iceberg lettuce was deemed a false positive. So now the mystery keeps on going. With 29 cases confirmed in Elkhart County, the FDA will continue to investigate Taylor Farms, but a single product has not been identified. Two U.S. Army soldiers died in Jordan against Iranian attacks, and they were identified just yesterday. 25-year-old Tyler James Fian and Isabella Gonzalez, a 19-year-old from Texas, died from Friday's attacks. A third member was missing, but officials say unidentified remains have been found and are being examined. President Donald Trump will now impose 50% tariffs on Canadian goods for the next 30 days. The administration declaring that Canada has unfairly discriminated against American autos, alcohol, and dairy products. Canadian Prime Minister Mark Carney says Canada is prepared to negotiate with the Trump administration.
4: Broadcasting from the campus of Goshen College, this is WGCS Goshen.
1: Support comes from the Walnut Hill Mennonite Church on the north side of Goshen. Walnut Hill is an intergenerational faith community that supports one another through this journey of life. Walnut Hill cares about justice and peace in our world and takes Jesus' word seriously to love enemies and listen to the marginalized. More information can be found at walnuthillmennonitechurch.com.
0: I'm Anna, and it's time for a weather check. Today, mostly cloudy with a high of 82 and a low of 55. Wednesday, partly cloudy with a high of 72 and a low of 49. Looking ahead to Thursday, mostly sunny with a high of 76 and a low of 55. That's all for your weather update. 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

0: are the days, Michaela Ain on 91.1 The Globe. Good morning, I'm Anna with your Tuesday morning breakfast blend. It is 9:14, 74 and cloudy, and I'm also joined by my co-host Eduardo, Joey, and now joining Tony.
1: Good morning.
2: Woo!
3: Good morning.
0: Yes, and Tony joined on a great time.
1: Yeah.
0: Right now is a time for Portuguese word of the day.
1: Portuguese word of the day. All right.
2: Oh gosh.
0: Is it your first time?
1: This is my first time for the Portuguese word for the day. Yes.
0: All right. So, Portuguese word of the day today is alface.
1: Alface?
2: Sure.
0: Alface.
2: Okay. Could you spell that for me, please?
0: A-L-F-A-C-E. Alface.
2: Ah, okay. A face. Okay, sure.
0: A face. A face.
2: Sure.
0: Your options are lettuce, corn, peas, and tomatoes.
1: Oh, so it is a vegetable of one sort or another.
2: Vegetable of something. Mm-hmm.
1: So which one is it?
2: Lettuce, corn, what else?
0: Peas and tomatoes.
2: Peas, lettuce, corn, peas, tomatoes.
1: I'm going to guess lettuce. I don't know why, but I'm just taking a stab.
4: Mm-hmm. Lettuce, corn, peas, and tomato.
0: Yep.
2: Dude, none of them are speaking to me. None of them.
1: Maybe.
2: None of them to me, at least. You know what? I'm just going with my gut. I'm going to go corn.
0: All right.
2: I'm going to go corn.
0: Jerry's really thinking. He's focused.
2: Dude, it's because, Anna, none of these speak. None of these speak. Alface? What? I'm
5: trying to think about every conversation we've had this morning.
0: He's trying to get the hints from the
2: I'm thinking. Well, I thought the lettuce was because of the cyclosporiasis. It's like all over the place. But I was like, no, there's no way.
1: Well, yeah, or is it tomato, you know? It's like,
2: alface.
5: Low-key, I'm kind of thinking it's lettuce here, but just to be different, I'm going to lock in potato.
2: Tomato, potato?
5: I kind of think it's potato. I don't know.
2: Dude, if it turns out being tomato, I swear.
0: And today's, I would say first, somebody guy.
2: Okay.
0: It's not one of those that
2: nobody got.
5: Tony, that was a terrible day. Let me tell you. It was terrible. Three people, three different answers, and all of us were wrong. That was a terrible day. Bad day. Atrocious.
0: And Tony got it right.
2: Dang it, she was thinking that
1: it's
2: this
1: is nice to be right once in my life.
0: I will say, it's just because I've been hearing so much, and I was like, I think I'm going to do that. I didn't.
2: You went opposite. I thought you weren't going to do it because of that reasoning.
1: It would be too obvious.
2: Yeah.
0: Exactly.
2: Yeah. Alface is lettuce?
0: Alface is lettuce.
5: What is it in Spanish?
2: Lechuga?
0: Yeah. Oh. It's different.
1: Well, that's close. You know?
2: Is it? Oh, it's a lettuce? Yes, it is. Yeah.
0: I always try to look the Spanish too.
2: Yeah, it's smart.
0: I learned Spanish and Portuguese. Well, I know Portuguese and Spanish translation at the same time.
2: Fancy. Oh, you know. Yeah.
1: All right.
2: Good to know. Good to know.
0: Yes, this is. And Tony got his first Portuguese word of the
2: day.
1: Shut up. Yes. On my first try.
0: And it was fast too. It was like lettuce.
2: Yeah, it was quick on it.
1: Yeah, I was real confident about it.
0: Good job. Right now, it's time for your sports. Are you ready, Joey?
5: Oh, yeah. Let's rock. 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We begin in baseball as the Boston Red Sox just keep on rolling. Boston extended their winning streak to 14 straight games with a 6-5 victory over the Baltimore Orioles thanks to a Caleb Durbin solo home run in the eighth inning. It's the second longest winning streak in franchise history, now just one win shy of the club record of 15 set back in 1946. And moving on to the pitch, FIFA has opened an investigation after the shoving match that took place following the World Cup final between Spain and Argentina. A post-match scuffle that turned into a physical fight now prompts officials to review video and disciplinary reports. FIFA says it'll determine whether suspensions or other sanctions are warranted after tempers flared. And off the court, LeBron James isn't rushing his free agency decision. His agent Rich Paul says there's no timetable and that LeBron is taking as much time as he needs to evaluate all of his options. James's priority is finding the best situation to compete for another championship, with several teams expected to remain in the conversation, including the Warriors, Cavaliers, Heat, and 76ers. For Globe Sports, I'm Joey B.
3: I learned patience from my adoptive dad. 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
3: Yeah.
6: Might have to start a band.
3: I got it.
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0: This is Anna with your morning weather update. Today, mostly cloudy with a high of 82 and a low of 55. Wednesday, partly cloudy with a high of 72 and a low of 49. Looking ahead to Thursday, mostly sunny with a high of 76 and a low of 55. That's all for your weather update. 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

0: here at Mumford & Sons on 91.1 The Globe. Good morning, I'm Anna with your Tuesday morning breakfast blend. It is 9:30, 75 and mostly cloudy. I'm also joined by my co-host Edward, Joey, and also Tony is here.
1: Good morning.
2: Good morning.
0: And I'm going to talk a little bit about our sponsor here, Glugae.
2: Oh, yeah. Shout out.
0: 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And I'm going to talk more specifically about Paul Thorne, who will be there August 19th. And he'll be performing his newest album single, Tough Times Don't Last.
3: Tough Times Don't Last.
2: It's a great song, by the way.
0: Great song, yes. And I was reading Mackenzie's Globe Track of the Week. She wrote, this song is really good. I'll say you can go on our website, globeradio.org, and you can go on the little music tab and then look for that. Or you can just use the little loop and just put like Paul Thorne, and then it's going to show up for you. But yeah.
3: That's crazy. I didn't know he was coming to the Blue Gate. So
0: he's coming to the Blue Gate. That's big August time. 19th. Yeah. So still
2: there's
0: summer.
2: There's some time. There's some time.
4: Paul Thorne.
3: He's a good one. He's a good one. And those are going to, I mean, you got to get tickets quick because those will probably be going. And it's coming up also.
0: I'm surprised they still have it because there's like concerts like for November.
3: Crazy. And you got to get them. I mean, it's a concert, man. People want to go. So you got to be quick. Got to be quick on the fingers.
0: It will be a Wednesday, so maybe that's why they still have tickets. But I wouldn't trust a lot because it's summer. So
3: yeah, well, I even talked to Ken about this. That like even though you have work on a Wednesday, whatever might so be it. If it's like at 7, the Blue Gate is 30 minutes. It's really not that at least from our area. It's really not that far. So. You know, unless you're like from California or Texas, and maybe that's a different topic. But I mean, if you're from around the area, dude, you spend, 2 hours maybe of your day. So it's great.
0: Exactly. And then like, I mean, if you can still go to bed by 11. Usually, like depending on the concert, like you will be like coming home so late. Like if you have to go to Chicago or even if you have to go to Indy or something.
3: It's a long, it's a drive and a half.
0: Yep, you go. So Wednesday is a fine day to go to a concert, especially if it's Paul Thorne.
3: Oh, for sure.
0: You can find tickets at theblugate.com. August 19th is a Wednesday, but. You got it. And it starts at 7:30. So I think gates open at 7. Usually gates open at 7:30.
2: I think the doors open at 6:30.
3: Maybe 6:30.
2: I think it's an hour before
0: start time. Mm-hmm. Ken was talking about all the things you can do walking around.
3: Oh, for sure.
0: Soft pretzels and just enjoying your time. So 6:30, gates open. Paul Thorne, August 19th. But right now, we have the news with Eduardo. Are you ready?
3: Yep. Signature Lanes in Elkhart offers bowling lanes and arcade, Sig Family Restaurant, party space, and league bowling for all ages. James Andrew Card of Card & Associates is facing a federal lawsuit and will possibly lose his Florida home after allegedly misusing local taxpayer money. Andrew used over $2 million in tax money tied to the Mishawaka Fieldhouse project to pay for a multi-million dollar home in Florida. And Taylor Farms iceberg lettuce might be off the hook after the FDA says it was deemed a false positive. FDA will still continue to investigate Taylor Farms, so now the mystery keeps on going on what that specific product moved the Cyclospora, with now 29 cases confirmed in Elkhart County. And a red panda has been born at the Pottawatomie Zoo after 5 years. Zoo officials say his current name is Big Red, but Big Red is the only remaining cub of 5. Zoo officials say he is small, but appears to be healthy and growing normally. The mother Rhea was the last red panda born at Pottawatomie Zoo in 2021.
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0: This is Anna with your morning weather update. Today, mostly cloudy with a high of 82 and a low of 55. Wednesday, partly cloudy with a high of 72 and a low of 49. Looking ahead to Thursday, mostly sunny with a high of 76 and a low of 55. That's all for your weather update. 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

0: Boys Don't Cry, The Cure on 91.1 The Globe. Good morning, I'm Anna with your Tuesday morning breakfast blend. It is 9:45, 75 and partly cloudy, and I'm also joined by Joey, Eduardo and Tony. Good morning.
1: Morning.
2: What
3: good morning.
2: Happy Tuesday.
0: Yes, yes, yes. And right now, we're going to be playing a little trivia game.
2: Oh, shoot.
0: So let's see if y'all's knowledge of hot dogs is...
2: That's not good.
3: What?
2: That's not good.
3: Okay. Oh, man.
0: I'll say this trivia was interesting to me because I had to, like, do it random questions and keep asking on Google because there was no hot dogs trivia already made, apparently.
3: Oh.
0: So,
4: that sounds about right. Yeah.
0: Yep. Okay.
4: Are we working together or are we...
0: You can work together.
4: Okay.
0: You can discuss between you.
4: Okay.
0: Okay. First question is, a New York City restaurant sells the most expensive hot dog in the world. And then I'm going to give you the prices and you have to see which one. $2,300, $650, $1,600, or $5,200.
4: What? Wait a minute.
0: $2,300 is the hot
1: dog.
0: It's the most expensive hot dog in the world.
4: This is not real. You're lying.
0: No.
3: It's got to be like gold plate, like something crazy like that. It's got to have gold flakes and caviar.
4: Wait, okay,
3: and all
4: can we hear the numbers again?
0: Okay, $2,300.
4: Yeah.
0: $650, $1,600, and $5,200. What is the most expensive hot dog?
4: $1,600.
3: I was gonna say sixteen hundred is kind of.
1: Yeah.
3: Seems reasonable.
4: I hope. What's the cheapest one? $650
3: $650
4: I hope it's $650.
1: Well, that's crazy.
4: Even that's crazy.
3: Well, I think because it's like it probably has like caviar and like the sausage is like smoked for 30 years, something like that.
4: Oh,
3: it's some ridiculous stuff on it.
4: Yeah, no, dude, you're paying for a hot dog no bigger than like your fingers.
3: You know, yep. I don't know, dog.
4: Anyway,
3: are we saying 1600?
4: 16.
3: What do you think, Tony? 1600.
1: I'd say let's go 16.
3: Yeah. Okay.
0: And it is $2,300 for the most expensive hot dog.
4: I don't want to do any other trivia. I just want to talk about this.
3: Are you kidding me?
0: Your face.
3: What? I'm gonna have to do some research on this hot dog, man.
0: Yep. Okay.
1: No ketchup on that hot dog.
0: Or maybe it's like a very, very expensive way to make ketchup.
4: When we go to New York for our globe trip this year, can we...
3: No. Far away from that place.
0: Each one gets a crumb of the hot dog and you try it. All right, next question. What is the city that eats more hot dogs in the world? Los Angeles, Chicago, New York City, or Dallas?
1: I think it's Chicago, right? But that almost seems too obvious.
3: But I feel like New York also. I feel like there's street dogs all over the place.
1: Yeah.
3: And when I go to Chicago, I mean, there's street dogs, yes, but not as much as I feel like.
4: New York people.
3: But also, Texas is huge.
1: Yeah.
3: Texas is huge.
4: So is Cali. What, did you say California or Los Angeles?
1: Los Angeles. Los Angeles, Dallas, Chicago, and New York, right? Okay.
4: Oh, there's a hummingbird in the garden.
3: Sorry. I don't know, guys.
4: I don't think it's Dallas or Los Angeles. No disrespect.
3: No dis. I think you guys both said Chicago at the start.
4: But I feel like it's too obvious.
1: That's kind of where I'm a little leery also.
4: I'm good with New York.
1: Let's go. Yeah, we can go with New York. Yeah.
4: If it's Chicago. There's no way it's LA or Dallas, right?
0: It is LA.
3: Oh!
0: Yep.
3: LA? Second. New York second?
0: Yep.
4: I would imagine. I'm offended that Chicago is not top two.
0: I was surprised too. That's why I was
1: interested. Well, okay. Population wise.
0: That makes sense.
1: You're going to sell more hot dogs based on population. Yep. So, yeah.
0: Okay, on average, Americans eat how many hot dogs per year? So, a year per person, how many hot dogs does Americans eat?
4: I'm carrying this.
0: We have 100. 50, 70, or 200 hot dogs?
1: Oh.
4: On average?
0: On average.
3: So the average American

0: Yep.
1: Per year. I'm going to go with 200.
2: 200? You're going big here?
3: Oh.
2: Oh, gosh.
4: I was thinking, what was that last number you said? Was it like 75 or 70?
0: It's 150, 70, and 200.
4: 70, okay. That's kind of where I'm leaning.
2: You're leaning 70?
1: 70?
2: Mm-hmm. Well, that's a lot, though, but that's 200 also not is crazy. A lot at all.
1: Well, Americans are crazy.
2: That's true.
4: The average.
2: Like our hot dogs.
4: Oh. Because you don't eat one in a sitting. You eat like three, give or take.
0: Oh.
4: That's true.
2: I mean, at least I can. If it doesn't have too much toppings.
4: Last time I had one singular hot dog. Yeah,
1: if you go to a cookout.
4: Yeah.
0: You're having two, three, yeah. So.
2: Dang, maybe 200 might not be too crazy. You know what? I'm going to side with Tony on this one, Joey. 200 might not be crazy.
4: I'm going to up it. I'm going to say it's 100.
2: Okay.
4: I think 200 is.
2: So we got a separate answer.
4: That's crazy.
0: And it was 70.
1: 70? 70?
2: Brother, get out of here. No way, bro. Oh, my gosh.
4: You got to be kidding me.
1: We overestimated.
2: We overestimated it.
0: I guess.
4: Not the New Yorkers. Not for $2,300 a dog.
2: No shot.
4: Wow.
2: No shot.
1: It'd be 70. One hot dog a year.
4: Yeah.
1: That's all you can afford.
4: Literally. Okay. Yep. 70.
0: Our last question is, who said this? I just want to lie on the beach and eat hot dogs. That's all I ever wanted. And your options are Kevin from The Office, Joey from Friends, Bart from The Simpsons, and Sandy from SpongeBob. I just want to lie on the beach and eat hot dogs.
1: Oh, that sounds like something Kevin would say.
4: I was going to say, that sounds like a Kevin statement right there.
2: It definitely does sound like a Kevin statement, but I don't... We need Lily. We need a phone friend.
4: Phone a friend.
0: Phone a friend.
2: Yeah, let's go, Kevin. It seems Kevin. Like you something you would say, right?
4: I don't see Joey saying that.
0: And that's a great ending because you're correct.
2: Yes. Hey! Hey! Let's go.
0: All right.
2: Heck yeah.
0: So, it's like little knowledge of hot dogs for everyone today.
2: It's very, yeah.
4: The more you know.
2: Interesting. The more you know.
0: But right now, we have sports. Are you ready, Joey?
4: Oh, yeah, let's go. iDart Creative Studios, every person, business, and community has a story to tell. iDart.com. Beginning on the dime, the Chicago White Sox stayed atop the AL Central with a dominant 10-3 win over the Texas Rangers. Andrew Benintendi delivered the biggest hit of the night with a go-ahead three-run double, leading to a five-run ninth inning. While the victory keeps the Sox in first place, manager Will Venable said post-game that catcher Kyle Teal is likely headed to the injured list, but will be evaluated today. And LIV Golf is facing another legal battle, this time from Canadian tech company Mobley System. The lawsuit claims that LIV failed to pay almost $1 million in licensing and usage fees for its broadcast technology, then abruptly stopped using the service, costing the company another $200,000 in lost revenue. Mobley seeking more than $1 million for damages. And back to baseball, Nolan Arenado ripped a double for his 2,000th career hit Monday night, joining elite company as the 35-year-old third baseman became one of the six major leaguers with at least 2,000 hits, 350 homers, and 10 gold gloves. The others are all Hall of Famers: Ken Griffey Jr., Willie Mays, Mike Schmidt, Johnny Bench, and Al Kaline.
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0: This is Anna with your latest weather desk. Today, mostly cloudy with a high of 82 and a low of 55. Wednesday, partly cloudy with a high of 72 and a low of 49. Looking ahead to Thursday, mostly sunny with a high of 76 and a low of 55. That's all for your weather updates. 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

0: won't back down.
1: Johnny Cash, I Won't Back Down on 91.1 The Globe. Good morning, I'm Anna with your breakfast blend. It is 10 top of the hour, 76 and partly cloudy. I'm also joined by Joey, Eduardo, and Tony.
2: Morning.
3: What up?
4: Happy Tuesday.
1: Happy Tuesday. And this is our last break, unfortunately.
3: No.
1: Breakfast blend is ending. We can talk a little bit about what's going on in Goshen this week. So, again, tomorrow is Wednesday, which means free concerts at GBCO.
3: Hey! So,
4: shout out to GBCO.
1: It'll have GBCO. Some jazz tomorrow. Yes. It'll have Sugar Bomb.
2: Oh, wow.
1: It starts at 7, like always, on their outside, on their lawn stage. And, yeah, it seems pretty fun. But, also, during this week, something really fun happening, which is the fair.
3: The fair
1: a little bit, but I love the fair, and there's a lot of concerts happening at the fair. I confirm, and Ludacris, who is playing on Friday, and I saw that they have, like, they don't have many tickets left, by the way.
4: No,
1: just pointing that out. But he is the guy from Baby. Like, Baby
3: is,
1: from
3: yeah.
1: Justin Bieber. He is the rapper in Baby. So who knows? Maybe can go and hear some Baby with Ludacris. I don't know if he was gonna play that one. Probably.
3: Dude, if Justin Bieber comes to the Elkhart County 4-H Fairgrounds, the thing is going to blow up.
4: Yes,
3: it's going to blow up. It's crazy.
2: Although you won't have Ted Lasso to introduce him.
3: Like that's true. You won't have Ted Lasso, but
2: time of the World Cup.
1: Well, they will also have Charlie Crockett on Wednesday. I'm really, really excited for that. No, it's Monday. Monday.
3: Monday, yes.
1: Yes, it does. So, all fun things. Yeah. I love the fair. I already said that, but I love the fair. So, this week's supposed to be a very good week. And I'm so happy that, like, the whole smoke thing happened last weekend.
3: Because
1: imagine, like, the air quality being here this weekend.
2: It'd be rough.
3: It would be rough.
2: Yep. It was rough last weekend.
3: Yeah.
1: Yes, I had planned camping. I was so upset. I'd have to stay because, like, my friends have asthma or whatever.
3: Oh yeah, no,
1: so
3: definitely
1: we didn't
3: want to be outside.
1: Yeah, we didn't go camping. We ended up staying.
2: It's still not great.
3: Yeah, it's cleared,
2: but it's getting better.
3: Yeah. For sure, we're not at the 400s at least.
1: Yeah. No. Yeah, Friday was rough. I was outside for a little bit on Friday, and then, like, I felt, like, dry on the inside.
3: It was
1: like,
3: heavy.
1: It was crazy.
3: It was heavy.
1: Yeah, hopefully everything will be better by next weekend, and everyone can go to the fair and have fun.
3: True.
1: But right now, let's get back into your culturally progressive music with Going Gone, Josiah and the Boneville's, right after your weather forecast.
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1: This is Anna, and it's time for your latest weather update. Today, air quality stays on alert until 12, high of 82 and a low of 55. Wednesday, partly cloudy with a high of 72 and a low of 49. Looking ahead to Thursday, mostly sunny with a high of 76 and a low of 55. That's all for your weather. Stay tuned for more culturally progressive music on 91.1 The Globe.

0: 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Wake it up, wake it up. 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

0: Wow, what a great song to wrap up another set of Globe Tracks. It's Cuiva here. 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Be sure to keep up on the latest Globe news. 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
2: Amana, and it's time for your weather check. Today, air quality stays on alert until 12, high of 82 and low of 55. Wednesday, partly cloudy with a high of 72 and a low of 49. Looking ahead to Thursday, mostly sunny with a high of 76 and a low of 55. That's all for your weather update. 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

0: Wrapping up another set of culturally progressive music, my name is Quiva. I'm behind the mic playing some of your favourite Globe tracks. That's next, here on 91.1 The Globe.
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2: This is Anna, and it's time for a weather desk. Today, air quality stays on alert until 12, high of 82 and a low of 55. Wednesday, partly cloudy with a high of 72 and a low of 49. Looking ahead to Thursday, mostly sunny with a high of 76 and a low of 55. That's all for your weather update. 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

0: 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It just speaks to me in a way that other music doesn't. I hope you'll listen for a while. My name is Cuiva, and I'm your DJ. 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
10: This is Anna, and it's time for your latest weather update. Today, air quality stays on alert until 12, high of 82 and a low of 55. Wednesday, partly cloudy with a high of 72 and a low of 49. Looking ahead to Thursday, mostly sunny with a high of 76 and a low of 55. That's all for your weather. 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
1: 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Amana, and it's time for your weather check. Today, air quality stays on alert until 12, high of 82 and low of 55. Wednesday, partly cloudy with a high of 72 and a low of 49. Looking ahead to Thursday, mostly sunny with a high of 76 and a low of 55. That's all for your weather update. 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

0: 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My name is Cuiva. Coming up, The Globe weather report, and then right back into more of the music you can only catch right here on Indiana's best college radio station.
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2: This is Anna, and it's time for a weather desk. Today, air quality stays on alert until 12, high of 82 and a low of 55. Wednesday, partly cloudy with a high of 72 and a low of 49. Looking ahead to Thursday, mostly sunny with a high of 76 and a low of 55. That's all for your weather update. 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

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And I said, well, all right.

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4: Afternoon, Michiana. I'm Eduardo with your 48-hour weather forecast. With a high of 82, low of 54, partly cloudy skies all day with some light wind chills. On Wednesday, a high of 72, low of 55, except for a few afternoon clouds, mainly sunny skies all day. On Thursday, a high of 76, low of 52, partly cloudy skies all day with some evening humidity. 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
2: Afternoon, Michiana. I'm Eduardo with your 48-hour weather forecast. With a high of 82, low of 54, partly cloudy skies all day with some light wind chills. On Wednesday, a high of 72, low of 55, except for a few afternoon clouds, mainly sunny skies all day. On Thursday, a high of 76, low of 52, partly cloudy skies all day with some evening humidity. 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
7: Afternoon, Michiana. I'm Eduardo with your 48-hour weather forecast. With a high of 82, low of 54. Partly cloudy skies all day with some light wind chills. On Wednesday, a high of 72, low of 55. Except for a few afternoon clouds, mainly sunny skies all day. And Thursday, a high of 76, low of 52. Partly cloudy skies all day with some evening humidity. Let's get you back into that music on the globe.
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3: Afternoon, Michiana. I'm Eduardo with your 48-hour weather forecast. With a high of 82, low of 54, partly cloudy skies all day with some light wind chills. On Wednesday, a high of 72, low of 55, except for a few afternoon clouds, mainly sunny skies all day. On Thursday, a high of 76, low of 52, partly cloudy skies all day with some evening humidity. Let's get you back into that music on The Globe.

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0: Afternoon, Michiana. I'm Eduardo with your 48-hour weather forecast. With a high of 82, low 54, partly cloudy skies all day with some light wind chills. On Wednesday, a high of 72, low of 55, except for a few afternoon clouds, mainly sunny skies all day. On Thursday, a high of 76, low of 52, partly cloudy skies all day with some evening humidity. 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
0: Afternoon, Michiana. I'm Eduardo with your 48-hour weather forecast. What a high of 82, low of 54. Partly cloudy skies all day with some light wind chills. On Wednesday, a high of 72, low of 55. Except for a few afternoon clouds, mainly sunny skies all day. And Thursday, a high of 76, low of 52. Partly cloudy skies all day with some evening humidity. 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
0: Afternoon, Michiana. I'm Eduardo with your 48-hour weather forecast. With a high of 82, low of 54, partly cloudy skies all day with some light wind chills. On Wednesday, a high of 72, low of 55, except for a few afternoon clouds, mainly sunny skies all day. And Thursday, a high of 76, low of 52, partly cloudy skies all day with some evening humidity. 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

breezy. And I hope you realize when you look into another person's eyes, you know today would be a very good day, just to have a good day. You know today would be a very good day, just to have a good day. With a little more love and a little more laughter, a little more good vibes, less disaster. 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
1: Afternoon, Michiana. I'm Eduardo with your 48-hour weather forecast. What a high of 82, low of 54. Partly cloudy skies all day with some light wind chills. On Wednesday, a high of 72, low of 55. Except for a few afternoon clouds, mainly sunny skies all day. On Thursday, a high of 76, low of 52. Partly cloudy skies all day with some evening humidity. 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
0: Afternoon, Michiana. I'm Eduardo with your 48-hour weather forecast. With a high of 82, low of 54, partly cloudy skies all day with some light wind chills. On Wednesday, a high of 72, low of 55, except for a few afternoon clouds, mainly sunny skies all day. On Thursday, a high of 76, low of 52, partly cloudy skies all day with some evening humidity. Let's get you back into that music on the Globe.

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0: 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My name is Josiah. 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
2: 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The cyclosporiasis outbreak has been growing, and now Taylor Farms might be off the hook after iceberg lettuce was deemed a false positive. So now the mystery keeps on going. With now 29 cases confirmed in Elkhart County, the FDA will continue to investigate Taylor Farms, but a single product has not been identified. Two U.S. Army soldiers died in Jordan after Iranian attacks. They were identified just yesterday, 25-year-old Tyler James Freeman and Isabella Gonzalez, a 19-year-old from Texas, died from Friday's attacks. A third member was missing, but officials say unidentified remains have been found and are being examined. And President Donald Trump will now impose 50% tariffs on Canadian goods for the next 30 days, the administration declaring that Canada has unfairly discriminated against American auto, alcohol, and dairy products. Canadian Prime Minister Mark Carney says Canada is prepared to negotiate with the Trump administration.
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2: Afternoon, Michiana. I'm Eduardo with your 48-hour weather forecast. With a high of 82, low 54, partly cloudy skies all day with some light wind chills. On Wednesday, a high of 72, low of 55, except for a few afternoon clouds, mainly sunny skies all day. On Thursday, a high of 76, low of 52, partly cloudy skies all day with some evening humidity. Let's get you back into that music on The Globe.
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0: 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We play culturally progressive music all day and night. It's Josiah on 91.1 The Globe. 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
1: 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We begin in baseball as the Boston Red Sox just keep on rolling. Boston extended their winning streak to a 14 straight games with a 6-5 victory over the Baltimore Orioles yesterday thanks to a Caleb Durbin solo home run in the eighth inning. It's the second longest winning streak in franchise history, now just one win shy of the club record of 15 set back in 1946. And moving on to the pitch, FIFA has opened an investigation after the shoving match that took place following the World Cup final between Spain and Argentina. A post-match scuffle that turned physical now prompts officials to review video and disciplinary reports. FIFA says it will determine whether suspensions or any other sanctions are warranted after the tempers flared. And off the court, LeBron James is not rushing his free agency decision. His agent Rich Paul says there's no timetable, and LeBron is taking as much time as he needs to evaluate all of his options. James's priority is finding the best situation to compete for another championship, with several teams expected to remain in the conversation, including the Warriors, the Cavaliers, the Heat, and the 76ers. For Globe Sports, I'm Joey P.
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4: Afternoon, Michiana. I'm Eduardo with your 48-hour weather forecast. What a high of 82, low 54. Partly cloudy skies all day with some light wind chills. On Wednesday, a high of 72, low of 55. Except for a few afternoon clouds, mainly sunny skies all day. On Thursday, a high of 76, low of 52. Partly cloudy skies all day with some evening humidity. 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

0: You know, we've been broadcasting since 1958. 91.1 The Globe is WGCS Goshen, culturally progressive music for over 65 years. My name is Josiah. 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
1: Nelson's Herb Garden, Edwardsburg, Michigan, features Frontier Co-op spices and teas, local honey, maple syrup, and meat. 574-215-8212. James Andrew Card of Card & Associates is facing a federal lawsuit and will possibly lose his Florida home after allegedly misusing local taxpayer money. Andrew used over $2 million in tax money tied to the Mishawaka Fieldhouse project to pay for a multi-million dollar home in Florida. Taylor Farms iceberg lettuce might be off the hook after the FDA says it was deemed a false positive. FDA will still continue to investigate Taylor Farms, so now the mystery keeps on going on what specific product moved the cyclospora, with now 29 cases confirmed in Elkhart County. And a red panda has been born at the Pottawatomie Zoo after 5 years. Zoo officials say his current name is Big Red, but Big Red is the only remaining cub of five. Zoo officials say he is small but appears to be healthy and growing normally. The mother Raya was the last red panda born at Pottawatomie Zoo in 2021.
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1: Afternoon, Michiana. I'm Eduardo with your 48-hour weather forecast. With a high of 82, low 54, partly cloudy skies all day with some light wind chills. On Wednesday, a high of 72, low of 55, except for a few afternoon clouds, mainly sunny skies all day. On Thursday, a high of 76, low of 52, partly cloudy skies all day with some evening humidity. 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
1: 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Beginning on the diamond, the Chicago White Sox stayed atop the AL Central with a dominant 10-3 win over the Texas Rangers yesterday. Andrew Benintendi delivered the biggest hit of the night with a go-ahead three-run double, leading to a five-run ninth inning. While the victory keeps the Sox in first place, manager Will Venable said postgame that catcher Kyle Teal is likely headed to the injured list, but will be evaluated today. And LIV Golf is facing another legal battle, this time from Canadian tech company Mobley Systems. The lawsuit claims LIV failed to pay almost $1 million in licensing and usage fees for its broadcast technology, then abruptly stopped using the service, costing the company another $200,000 in lost revenue. Mobley is seeking more than $1 million for damages. And back to baseball, Nolan Arenado ripped a double for his 2,000th career hit Monday night, joining elite company. The 35-year-old third baseman became one of six major leaguers with at least 2,000 hits, 350 homers, and 10 gold gloves. The others are all Hall of Famers: Ken Griffey Jr., Willie Mays, Mike Schmidt, Johnny Bench, and Al Kaline. For Globe Sports, I'm Joey P.
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4: Afternoon, Michiana. I'm Eduardo with your 48-hour weather forecast. With a high of 82, low 54, partly cloudy skies all day with some light wind chills. On Wednesday, a high of 72, low of 55, except for a few afternoon clouds, mainly sunny skies all day. On Thursday, a high of 76, low of 52, partly cloudy skies all day with some evening humidity. 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
2: 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The cyclosporiasis outbreak has been growing, and now Taylor Farms might be off the hook after iceberg lettuce was deemed a false positive. So now the mystery keeps on going. With now 29 cases confirmed in Elkhart County, the FDA will continue to investigate Taylor Farms, but a single product has not been identified. Two U.S. Army soldiers died in Jordan after Iranian attacks. They were identified just yesterday, 25-year-old Tyler James Freeman and Isabella Gonzalez, a 19-year-old from Texas, died from Friday's attacks. A third member was missing, but officials say unidentified remains have been found and are being examined. And President Donald Trump will now impose 50% tariffs on Canadian goods for the next 30 days, the administration declaring that Canada has unfairly discriminated against American auto, alcohol, and dairy products. Canadian Prime Minister Mark Carney says Canada is prepared to negotiate with the Trump administration.
0: World Cafe features interviews and performances from up-and-coming artists and established favorites. 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
2: Afternoon, Michiana. I'm Eduardo with your 48-hour weather forecast. With a high of 82, low of 54, partly cloudy skies all day with some light wind chills. On Wednesday, a high of 72, low of 55, except for a few afternoon clouds, mainly sunny skies all day. On Thursday, a high of 76, low of 52, partly cloudy skies all day with some evening humidity. 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

0: could lead to dancing with Jessica Baldanzi Sunday nights at 7 p.m. The perfect mix of new music and adult album alternative tracks to wind down your weekend on 91.1 The Globe.
1: 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We begin in baseball as the Boston Red Sox just keep on rolling. Boston extended their winning streak to a 14 straight games with a 6-5 victory over the Baltimore Orioles yesterday thanks to a Caleb Durbin solo home run in the eighth inning. It's the second longest winning streak in franchise history, now just one win shy of the club record of 15 set back in 1946. And moving on to the pitch, FIFA has opened an investigation after the shoving match that took place following the World Cup final between Spain and Argentina. A post-match scuffle that turned physical now prompts officials to review video and disciplinary reports. FIFA says it will determine whether suspensions or any other sanctions are warranted after the tempers flared. And off the court, LeBron James is not rushing his free agency decision. His agent Rich Paul says there's no timetable, and LeBron is taking as much time as he needs to evaluate all of his options. James's priority is finding the best situation to compete for another championship, with several teams expected to remain in the conversation, including the Warriors, the Cavaliers, the Heat, and the 76ers. For Globe Sports, I'm Joey P.
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3: Afternoon, Michiana. I'm Eduardo with your 48-hour weather forecast. With a high of 82, low of 54, partly cloudy skies all day with some light wind chills. On Wednesday, a high of 72, low of 55, except for a few afternoon clouds, mainly sunny skies all day. On Thursday, a high of 76, low of 52, partly cloudy skies all day with some evening humidity. 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
1: Nelson's Herb Garden, Edwardsburg, Michigan, features Frontier Co-op spices and teas, local honey, maple syrup, and meat. 574-215-8212. James Andrew Card of Card & Associates is facing a federal lawsuit and will possibly lose his Florida home after allegedly misusing local taxpayer money. Andrew used over $2 million in tax money tied to the Mishawaka Fieldhouse project to pay for a multi-million dollar home in Florida. Taylor Farms iceberg lettuce might be off the hook after the FDA says it was deemed a false positive. FDA will still continue to investigate Taylor Farms, so now the mystery keeps on going on what specific product moved the cyclospora, with now 29 cases confirmed in Elkhart County. And a red panda has been born at the Pottawatomie Zoo after 5 years. Zoo officials say his current name is Big Red, but Big Red is the only remaining cub of five. Zoo officials say he is small but appears to be healthy and growing normally. The mother Raya was the last red panda born at Pottawatomie Zoo in 2021.
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1: Afternoon, Michiana. I'm Eduardo with your 48-hour weather forecast. With a high of 82, low 54, partly cloudy skies all day with some light wind chills. On Wednesday, a high of 72, low of 55, except for a few afternoon clouds, mainly sunny skies all day. On Thursday, a high of 76, low of 52, partly cloudy skies all day with some evening humidity. 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

0: Wow, what a great song to wrap up another set of Globe Tracks. It's Josiah here. Thanks for listening. 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
1: 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Beginning on the diamond, the Chicago White Sox stayed atop the AL Central with a dominant 10-3 win over the Texas Rangers yesterday. Andrew Benintendi delivered the biggest hit of the night with a go-ahead three-run double, leading to a five-run ninth inning. While the victory keeps the Sox in first place, manager Will Venable said postgame that catcher Kyle Teal is likely headed to the injured list, but will be evaluated today. And LIV Golf is facing another legal battle, this time from Canadian tech company Mobley Systems. The lawsuit claims LIV failed to pay almost $1 million in licensing and usage fees for its broadcast technology, then abruptly stopped using the service, costing the company another $200,000 in lost revenue. Mobley is seeking more than $1 million for damages. And back to baseball, Nolan Arenado ripped a double for his 2,000th career hit Monday night, joining elite company. The 35-year-old third baseman became one of six major leaguers with at least 2,000 hits, 350 homers, and 10 gold gloves. The others are all Hall of Famers: Ken Griffey Jr., Willie Mays, Mike Schmidt, Johnny Bench, and Al Kaline. For Globe Sports, I'm Joey P.
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4: Afternoon, Michiana. I'm Eduardo with your 48-hour weather forecast. With a high of 82, low of 54, partly cloudy skies all day with some light wind chills. On Wednesday, a high of 72, low of 55, except for a few afternoon clouds, mainly sunny skies all day. And Thursday, a high of 76, low of 52, partly cloudy skies all day with some evening humidity. 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
5: 91.1 The Globe acknowledges that we broadcast from Goshen College on the traditional land of the Potawatomi and Miami peoples, past and present. We honor with gratitude the land itself and the people who have stewarded it throughout the generations.
6: What's up, ladies and gents? Joey P here with your evening weather forecast. Today, Tuesday, we had a high of 83. Now we're headed towards our overnight low of 54. Then tomorrow on Wednesday, going to be partly sunny just about all day with a high of 72 and a low of 49. Then very similar on Thursday, partly sunny all day with a high of 76 and a low of 55. Let's get you back into the music. 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
2: What's up, ladies and gents? Joey P here with your evening weather forecast. Today, Tuesday, we had a high of 83. Now we're headed towards our overnight low of 54. Then tomorrow on Wednesday, going to be partly sunny just about all day with a high of 72 and a low of 49. Then very similar on Thursday, partly sunny all day with a high of 76 and a low of 55. Let's get you back into the music. 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
1: 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What's up, ladies and gents? Joey P here with your evening weather forecast. Today, Tuesday, we had a high of 83. Now we're headed towards our overnight low of 54. Then tomorrow on Wednesday, going to be partly sunny just about all day with a high of 72 and a low of 49. Then very similar on Thursday, partly sunny all day with a high of 76 and a low of 55. Let's get you back into the music. 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

0: 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My name is Marin. 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
5: What's up, ladies and gents? Joey P here with your evening weather forecast. Today, Tuesday, we had a high of 83. Now we're headed towards our overnight low of 54. Then tomorrow on Wednesday, going to be partly sunny just about all day with a high of 72 and a low of 49. Then very similar on Thursday, partly sunny all day with a high of 76 and a low of 55. Let's get you back into the music. 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
3: What's up, ladies and gents? Joey P here with your evening weather forecast. Today, Tuesday, we had a high of 83. Now we're headed towards our overnight low of 54. Then tomorrow on Wednesday, going to be partly sunny just about all day with a high of 72 and a low of 49. Then very similar on Thursday, partly sunny all day with a high of 76 and a low of 55. Let's get you back into the music. 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
1: Well, here's my final serenade. Here's a gun and here's a blade. Here's

0: That wraps up another set of Globe Tracks here on 91.1. My name is Marin. Kick back and enjoy this next set of music. It's coming up after the Globe weather forecast. This is The Globe.
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1: 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Related. What's up, ladies and gents? Joey P here with your evening weather forecast. Today, Tuesday, we had a high of 83. Now we're headed towards our overnight low of 54. Then tomorrow on Wednesday, going to be partly sunny just about all day with a high of 72 and a low of 49. Then very similar on Thursday, partly sunny all day with a high of 76 and a low of 55. Let's get you back into the music. You're listening to 91.1. 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